0: KISS 98.1, the 80s to now. You're going to be hanging out at home tonight like I am. I got to stay up late tonight to see Jimmy Kimmel for two reasons. Got Tim Allen on tonight talking about Toy Story 5. It'd be cool to see him back on TV. And Olivia Rodrigo is going to be on with her new music that comes out tomorrow.
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0: Mario Lopez joining me right now on Zoom, actors Stephen Colletti and James Lafferty. How you gentlemen doing?
1: Fantastic.
2: Doing well, man. For having us.
0: Nice, man. Thanks for taking the time. Congratulations. Your show, everyone is doing great. Picked up over on Netflix. Season 2 premieres next week. For those who may not be familiar, what's the show about?
2: You want to take that one?
1: If you're getting in the first season, it's basically... We loosely based it off of experiences in our lives where it's guys coming off of a hit big show, like a teen drama. This one is a vampire drama that we play in the show. And you're meeting them years later, and they are struggling to keep their life together. Their relationships with their partners are falling apart. Work is not going well. They're having to lean on each other during this time. And since they both don't have their you-know-what together, it's a beautiful mess. And so, yeah, it's a dark comedy, a lot of fun. Lives pull back the curtain on life a little bit of some guys working in the industry. And, I feel like people can relate to it no matter what industry that they're in. It's really just about friends leaning on each other and trying to figure out life together.
0: Good for you guys, because I know this was your baby, and I want to talk about how you got the show off the ground, but we got to take a quick break. Hang tight. We're going to come back with some more.
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0: you for calling The Delilah Show. Who is this?
1: My name is Amy.
0: Hi, Amy. This is Delilah. What can I do for you tonight?
1: If you could play a song for my husband, would be nice. He's out of town working.
0: And how long will he be out of town working?
1: For the next 2 months.
0: I hate it when that happens.
1: Yes, but I'm proud of him that he's doing what he has to support our family.
0: Yeah, God bless him. That says a lot. You know, when somebody says, it's not what I want to do, it's not where I want to be, but I'm going to take care of my family and my responsibilities, that means a whole lot, doesn't it?
1: Yes, ma'am.
0: What's his name?
1: His name is Tony.
0: And is there a song that is your song?
1: Well, we just got married in February, so we really haven't, like, really picked out our song yet, but we've been together for 5 years total.
0: All right, I'll find a good song for you.
1: There's something that, like, comes to you. He's, like, he's my heart and soul. He's been there for me through everything, especially recently that I found out that I've had cancer, and he's there to fight for me.
0: Wow. What kind of cancer are you battling?
1: I'm fighting ovarian cancer.
0: How old are you?
1: I'm 27.
0: Oh, my word. Okay, that even puts a different spin on it. I will play a song, but I'll ask everybody to stop and say a prayer that God would touch you, heal you, take every cancerous cell out of your body, and give you a long and happy life with this man.
1: Thank you so much, Delilah. We love your show.
0: Thank you. God bless, honey.

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1: Thank you so much for listening and happy Friday. I'm Dana McKay, and I thought this was a hilarious headline I saw yesterday after the Knicks won that NBA game. More on that coming up. It has to do with Taylor Swift.

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0: 98.1, the 80s to now. That was Train and Drops of Jupiter. They are touring this summer. My name is Dana McKay. 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And I love hearing from you on the Talkback Mic, the iHeartRadio app. I'm always curious to know what people are doing when they are up this late. 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

0: 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And today,
1: thank you for listening. My name is Dana McKay. And if you want a new way, a fun way, an interesting way to get your news and politics, I invite you to check out The Ryan Gorman Show on the iHeartRadio app. It's a show that I am part of. We do the news and politics. We cover all the big stories. And, you know, we spend a lot of time kind of making fun of politics and just laughing at the insanity of it all. You know, of course, we give you the facts, but we also try to keep it light whenever possible. 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

Kiss 98.1, the 80s to now. What's something gross that somebody you know eats together, like the combination? Or maybe you do this and everyone thinks what you eat is gross. More on that coming up in a few. 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
1: Let me be your hero. 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

0: Hi, Jessica. Good morning. How are you?
1: Good. How are you, Val?
0: Doing all right. To what do I owe the pleasure of your voice? What would you like to talk about?
1: Well, honestly, this probably qualifies as I'm a dum-dum, but I was driving my mom home from something and, you know, turn on the radio and it's like, wait, that's Mario Lopez.
0: Yeah.
1: He must have a syndicated show.
0: Why
1: is he playing in Boston? That's so weird.
0: Yeah.
1: And then I unplugged my phone and I'm like, oh, I'm listening to iHeartRadio.
0: Oh, okay. Gotcha.
2: Oh, we love that.
0: Mario Lopez actually is syndicated. He does quite well. Him and his wife, their show is broadcast across the entire country. So there's always a chance you could have landed on an affiliate station, but newsflash, you had your phone plugged in. That's fine. I don't think you're dumb for that. It's just you didn't know the source. That's all.
1: It was pretty funny, though. I had a laugh at myself because I'm like, I don't know any of the stations in Boston. I mean,
0: right.
1: I grew up near there, but it was a long time ago.
0: Where'd you grow up?
1: Upstate New York, first near Utica, and then near Schenectady.
0: Schenectady, that's a fun one, right?
2: Yeah, it is. How do you spell that?
0: Schenectady, with a S-C-H.
2: Oh.
1: Yes.
0: And then Enectady.
1: Yes, if you're English, you would probably call it Schenectady, like schedule.
0: Yep. Jess, good hang, good talk. Hope you're doing well, love.
1: Oh, yep, definitely.
0: All right. Well, listen, go have a great day and have a good weekend in front of you, too, okay?
1: Thank you. Yeah, I'm going to Boston this weekend, which is what made me think about it when I heard you guys.
0: All right. Well, pass the ox, as John would say, and plug that iHeart app in, baby.
1: Absolutely.
0: All right. We'll check you later, Jess.
1: Thanks. Bye-bye.

0: All right, John, what's trending in music?
1: We got another viral clip from Benson Boone. Someone actually put this up. It's not even him himself because it looks like it's an unreleased song. Now, we don't have a title or anything yet, but take a little listen to what it sounds like.

0: this a video that you got this from?
1: Yes.
0: Okay. Does it look like they were sneaking it or something?
1: Well, it looks like he was like live on Instagram or something, and he was performing it, and someone screen recorded him.
0: Oh, okay. All
1: playing
0: right.
1: This
0: so
1: song.
0: He did it himself then. By
1: so he did it himself, okay, gotcha. Yeah. But it's someone else's account.
0: I swear it was bootleg or something.
1: Anyway, he's already like teasing a song called "The Time of My Life" that comes out at the end of the month. So we're thinking now we got at least two unreleased songs, and people are thinking maybe an album is coming real soon. I'm John Camucci. This was Trending in Music. All that time.

0: Have you guys seen anything about this new Guy Fieri conspiracy going around?
1: No. Nope. Uh-uh.
0: It's a new YouTube expose that is pulling back the curtain on Guy Fieri.
1: Uh-oh.
0: Mayor of Flavortown. Say, he's been faking the appetite this entire time.
1: Faking the appetite?
0: Don't know how they had the time for this, but there's some popular streamer, and he slowed down hours of show footage from all of Guy Fieri's shows on the Food Network and pointed out that you almost

0: He might have one bite, but
1: they're saying sometimes they see him take a little nibble of like the corner of a hot dog or something.
0: So. Whatever, yeah.
1: When it comes to like big bites, you never see him. You zoom in on his little throat, never see him swallow it.
0: Yeah, I'm fine with that. I don't care.
2: Really break the hard-hitting stories.
0: Yeah, really. The conspiracy theory. Never mind how many people in the grassy knoll. This guy's like, did God hear you take the bite?
1: I've been there, done that, dude.
0: You've been there and done the grassy knoll?
1: This is the update. This is the most recent conspiracy theory.
0: Okay. Well, thank you for that conspiracy theory I missed out on.
3: I once saw him at a club. Guy Fieri. He was up in like little VIP.
0: What's his last name, sorry?
3: Fieri?
1: Yeah, it's just how you say it. It's so funny. That way.
3: Oh, yeah?
1: You're correct, Joe.
0: Yeah, I don't think the people in diners, dive-ins, and whatever going, get Fieri.
3: I don't know. But I saw him up. He was like in the VIP area. Uh-huh. And I thought.
1: You see him eat anything?
3: This is cool. No.
1: Exactly.
3: Not even any drinks.
1: Exactly.
3: No gulps.
0: Did you say hi to him?
3: I tried to.
0: Did you really?
3: I waved and waved and waved.
0: Were you single at the time?
3: Yes, I was. But I wasn't trying to get myself a guy.
1: A lot of girls are into guy. I had this ex-girlfriend who was obsessed with Guy Fieri, and he would go to Stagecoach, and he has his own little taste testing RV thing. We would have to go early just to watch his performance, wear the Guy Fieri caps.
3: Really?
1: I had to wear a Guy Fieri shirt. She would watch him, and then as soon as that was done, we can go back and do whatever we wanted for the rest of the festival.
0: God, I'm so glad you broke up with her.
1: Yeah. It was a time. It was a time.
0: All right, it is Valentine in the morning.
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0: I got a very exciting email yesterday. I haven't really even talked to you guys about it. I haven't even talked about it really in a long time, but I was married before Jeff, and I know it's a shock to all of you in this room, but I've had my wedding dress just kind of sitting in the closet, and a couple years ago, really, my sister, who lost a child, she had a stillborn, my niece, Penelope, my sister Jenna found this, a project where they take wedding gowns and they make what they call angel gowns. Mm-hmm. And they take the fabric and they make these teeny tiny little dresses and like gowns for babies.
1: That passed away?
0: Yes.
2: That's beautiful.
0: And I was on the waiting list for forever because they only have certain seamstresses who do it for free, you know, when they have free time.
1: So they don't need all the dresses right away. They're like, don't send it. We can't just store it until we need it. You know, send it when we need it.
0: So I applied to be on the list, and they have like an international list and then one here. And so I applied to both, and I finally got the email that they're ready for me.
1: Yeah.
0: And so I'm just waiting now to get the name of the seamstress and her address.
1: You ship it to her?
0: I'll ship her the dress.
1: God, it's so sweet and so sad at the same time.
0: That's exactly it.
1: Yeah.
0: And I want to do it in memory of Penelope.
1: Of course.
0: And they give you the option to like get the gowns back so that you could take them. And I was going to take them over to the hospital where my sister gave birth.
1: Uh-huh.
0: But I don't know if they'll take them and all of that. So I just said, you guys, they make like 10 to 12 gowns.
2: Oh, wow.
1: And they just, out of the dress. It's obviously just for a child, a newborn that doesn't make it, something stillborn.
0: Exactly.
1: And then they just come up with a basic size that's going to fit a child like that. Right.
0: So then, and then they'll give them to the hospitals and places that need them. But I just wanted to share it in case somebody is, you know, they have an old dress or maybe.
1: Never even heard of that before.
0: Yeah, me either.
1: I literally thought you could say, oh, I'm giving my dress, and now it's like for women who can't afford a wedding dress or something like that. I'd never heard of this done before.
2: Yeah, it didn't even offer for Olivia, but thank you.
0: Oh,
1: So is there like a website or something to send people to for that?
0: It's theangelgownsproject.org. Theangelgownsproject.org.
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0: So today's dumb game is going to be real or fake soccer terms, correct?
1: That's right. We're calling it football or football.
0: How many people do we need to play?
1: I mean,
0: line them up.
1: Line them up. Two in a row, you get the dough. Never made

0: Patricia, good morning. How are you today?
1: Good morning, everybody.
2: Good morning.
1: I'm good.
0: All right, you ready for today's dumb game?
1: I am.
0: All right, here we go.
3: All right, Patricia, we are playing a real or fake soccer term. I'm going to give you a soccer term, football or football, and you're going to have to tell me, is this a real soccer term that they use in the biz, or is this something we completely made up? Now, for this game, everyone who plays is going to have one phone of Val.
0: Phone of Val.
3: It's like a phone of friend, but you can ask Val.
2: Okay.
3: Val's son plays soccer, so Val is semi in this world.
0: Oh, dude, I know my stuff. I know my soccer. I know my football.
3: But keep in mind, everyone gets only one, but you need two in a row.
0: All right. My son, he went to IMG Academy, went to all these camps and everything over the years and all this stuff, and he's a great soccer player. He plays up top. He's fantastic. Had offers from D3s and D2s, and he's going to school where he's not going to play, and I wasted a lot of money.
4: It wasn't a waste.
3: Hey,
4: you
0: get out of here. You didn't see the dollars. No, it's not a waste. And it kept him out of trouble, and I love the sport, and I love my son, and I'm very happy. Education first.
3: All right. Patricia, you ready for this?
1: I think so.
3: All right, here we go. Your very first word is meg, as in I totally megged that guy.
1: So I can only ask one person one time, right?
3: Yes, you can only ask Val one time.
1: Yes, I'm going to say yes, it is.
3: Well, you're going to be correct.
2: Okay, Patricia.
3: Meg, or a nutmeg, is kicking or passing the ball directly between an opponent's legs. This is looking good for you, Patricia.
1: Okay. Okay.
3: All right, your second one. In the hole. Real or fake soccer term, in the hole.
1: Oh, gosh. I'm going to say, can I ask Val?
3: First phone of Val.
2: I like this.
3: Val, would you like to pick up, please?
5: Is he there?
3: Three rings would have been fine.
0: Hello? Hello, who's this?
1: This is Trisha.
0: Hey, Patricia. What's going on?
1: I just wanted to ask you a question about soccer.
0: Yeah, go right ahead. What's up?
1: Is in the hole a real soccer term?
0: In the hole. Yeah, 100% real. Yeah. I'm saying it's real. Yeah.
1: Okay.
2: Wow, he sounds very confident.
1: Okay.
0: Well, I mean, I've never been in the hole myself. I don't play the game.
4: So we know you don't play.
0: Why are you at my house?
4: No, sorry.
0: Get out. Sorry. You've been in the hole, haven't you, Bri?
4: I have.
0: So I've never been in the hole, but it's a soccer term in my belief. But I mean, go with your gut too, you know what I mean? All right?
1: I'm going to say yes. I believe in you.
0: All right. Well, you better tell the other guy because I got to go. Bye.
1: Okay.
3: All right, Patricia, you're saying it's real then.
1: Yes.
3: Well, our very first contestant is our winner already. That's real. In the hole is when you attack a midfielder who plays between the midfield and the defensive lines.
2: Okay.
0: Nice job. Anybody else on hold? You guys stay there. I want to play the game with you as well. So hang tight if you're on hold here. A lot of people called up for the game. Nice job, Patricia. Nice job. Hang on. We'll get you all set.
1: Thank you guys so much. I appreciate it.
0: We're going to play a little more of this game right after we do this break. Because I'm having
6: Kiss
0: fun.
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0: time for Today in History. Today, in 1994, what police chase completely...
1: OJ!
0: Oh, yep. Today was the day.
2: Today was the day, really?
0: Yeah.
2: Do you guys remember watching that? How old were you?
0: I was 9, but I was home from school.
2: Yeah, yeah, yeah.
0: And I remember, I have vivid memories watching it on TV.
2: It's insane, right?
0: Yeah.
2: John, too much for you.
1: Couldn't say a word. I was too busy throwing up in my mom's lap, probably. I was like a baby. Maybe 6 months old.
2: Okay. And was that a common thing, throwing up in mom's lap every day?
1: I assume so. That's what my friends' babies do.
3: Doing baby stuff. Throwing up in mom's lap.
1: This is what babies be doing.
2: Not necessarily, John, but maybe your friends should get their baby checked out. Thank you, Jill, for that day in history.
0: You got it.

0: back to real or fake soccer terms. If you're a fan, if you're into the World Cup, if your kid plays soccer, this is for you. Let's go. Chad, you ready to play?
1: I'm ready.
0: You know how it works now, John. Take it away.
2: All right, Chad. Parking the bus. Is that a real or fake soccer term?
0: And you do get parking one phone eval. You get a phone eval if you need it to.
2: Parking the bus.
1: I'm going to take a guess. I'm going to say yes, it's a real term.
2: That would be a correct guess, Chad.
3: Okay.
2: This is when the team drops almost all their players back to form a compact defensive line. Parking the bus is a real term.
1: All right.
0: All right, dude.
2: That means you only need one more. Chad, emergency triangle formation. Is that a real or fake soccer term? You can
1: it
2: phone
1: about. Sounds
2: just
1: fake.
2: Sounds fake. Are you going with fake?
1: Let's phone a vowel just to confirm.
2: All right. Let's see if we can. I know he's got a house phone because he's got to walk all the way to the kitchen.
0: Hello?
1: Hello, Val.
0: Yeah, who's this?
1: This is Chad.
0: Hey, Chad. What's going on, buddy? What's happening?
1: I'm on a show right now, and I need your help.
0: Yeah, what's going on?
1: I need to know, is there such a thing as emergency triangle formation in soccer? Is that a soccer term?
0: Well, the triangle is a big deal in basketball. That came out of the Chicago Bulls.

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0: Property Brothers star Jonathan Scott is going to tape a pilot next month for a new daytime talk show. It's called Better with Jonathan Scott. CBS is developing it. They want to potentially launch it in the fall of next year. They said the show aims to inspire audiences with fresh lifestyle ideas through interviews with celebrities and lifestyle experts. And a potential revival of the sitcom Home Improvement has been talked about for years. And Tim Allen, the star of Home Improvement, he did an interview with Us Weekly, and he said that discussions have taken place for years. He knows that fans would love it, but he acknowledged that not everyone from the original cast has maintained close relationships since the show ended. His exact quote was, "They keep talking about how it can move forward, but they get stuck because there are some personality problems right now with the boys." He said, "They've got their own issues. I always thought it would be cool if it was a story about them. That's a little challenging right now, to put it mildly." Now, Jonathan Taylor Thomas and Taryn Noen Smith, they played two of the brothers, and they've quit acting. And then Zachary Ty Bryan, he is currently in jail. So this is not moving forward anytime soon.
1: Which dude was in jail? Which brother?
0: The oldest brother, Zachary Ty Bryan.
1: Oh, my God.
0: Yeah. Ew. I'm just...

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0: Kiss 98.1, Spokane's best variety. It is Valentine in the morning. Coming up later on this hour, text in at 31043. Anything making you smile today? 31043. If your kid got home at 10:15 last night, wasn't out partying all night, boom.
1: Wow.
2: Congrats, bro.
0: That's for a person, not for me.
3: Oh, sorry.
0: That's just anybody out there.
3: Person.
0: An anonymous texter. But right now, it is the battle of the sexes. Representing the men. His name is David, works as a travel guy. He owns Tiki Dave's Terrific Trips.
4: Hey.
0: What's going on, Dave? Hello. How are you, buddy?
5: I'm doing great. How are you doing?
0: Doing all right. Tiki Dave.
4: Representing the ladies. Her name is Jacqueline. She works as an insurance agent and enjoys hiking. Let's hear it for Jacqueline.
0: Jacqueline, what's going on, Jacqueline?
6: Hi.
0: How are you, Jacqueline?
6: I'm well. How are you guys?
0: Very good. Here's how it works, Jack. I'm going to ask you a few questions. David, Jill's going to ask you some questions. Best out of three wins. Still tied. The end of regulation. We go to a not-so-tough tiebreaker question. Let's start with the ladies. What classic sneaker brand is famous for its iconic Chuck Taylor All-Star Canvas High Tops?
6: Converse.
0: Converse, correct. Nice job.
4: David, three parallel lines are used as a logo on what brand's athletic shoes and apparel?
5: Adidas?
4: Yes, that's right.
0: Tiki Dave coming through.
3: Tiki Dave.
0: Current score is 1-1. Which iconic 2000s movie features Lindsay Lohan playing long-lost twins who swap places at summer camp?
6: Parent Trap?
0: Yeah, this is just ridiculous. Now it's like questions are coming up just so I get to go, hey, Jill was in The Parent Trap.
4: No, you don't have to.
0: She was in that movie. No. She's a famous child actor.
6: That's right.
4: No need to say it.
6: Right.
4: Honestly.
0: I mean, you say there's no need to say it, but the questions seem to make their way into the battle.
4: Hey, that was all John.
1: Uh-huh. No, Jill wrote that one.
4: No, I did not.
0: I'm kidding. Jill's a big-time child actor, in case you're new to our show. She had a starring role in The Parent Trap. She tried to ask Dennis Quaid at my son's graduation if they could redo Parent Trap, and she wanted to be in the next Parent Trap. She said, what about the grandparent trap?
4: David, Mary-Kate and Ashley Olsen played the same character on what TV show?
5: Full House.
4: That's right.
0: Any appearances in Full House?
4: No, not okay. Full House, sadly.
0: All right. Current score is 2-2. What fast food chicken chain is famously closed every single Sunday?
6: Chick-fil-A.
0: Say it again. I mean, I know what you're saying, but say it one more time for legal purposes. Your phone is horrible.
4: Oh, there.
0: There it is. Phones have gotten worse over the years. Have you noticed that?
4: Yeah. I have. And David, Nutrafol is a brand targeted for your what? Nutrafol.
5: Hair?
4: Yes, hair is correct.
0: Does that work? Anybody try it in here?
1: Why are you looking at Brian for that, huh?
0: I was just looking around the room. And I started on my left because I read left to right. And I was going to go person to person to person to person.
1: I haven't.
0: Okay, let's go to a not-so-tough tiebreaker question. Holler at your name if you know the answer. Your name will be your buzzer. Wait until Brian Burton finishes asking the question before you buzz in.
1: What do people most often make fun of you for?
5: David.
0: I don't think you finished asking the question before Tiki Dave buzzed in.
4: Brian hadn't finished.
5: Oh.
0: So that means if Jacqueline yells her name,
4: she did.
0: Then Jacqueline gets an answer. Go ahead, Jacqueline.
6: The way I dress.
0: Oh, you a bad dresser, are you?
6: No, they think I dress like a teacher all the time. I don't know. I think I dress okay, but they tell me that I dress too conservative. And I'm
0: what
6: like,
0: what do you got on right now? Describe, give us a fit check right now. What are you wearing right now?
6: Well, I have jeans, a button-up shirt, and a vest.
0: And a vest?
4: Sounds great to me.
0: It sounds nice. Yeah. Are you wearing glasses?
6: I do wear glasses.
0: All right, can you take them off now? Just let down that hair a little bit and just shake it out. What? Too far?
6: I mean, it's
0: dumb. Okay, no. Stop. Just stop.
6: I'm okay the way
0: stop.
6: I am.
4: Ladies and Jacqueline, you won a Battle of the Sexes championship certificate.
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0: David, as you exit the stage, this moment is entirely yours. 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
0: All right, Tiki Dave's Terrific Trips. 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

0: Kiss 98.1. It is Valentine in the morning. All right, if you guys want to reach out, do a talk back for Happy News, you can. It's very simple. 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
1: I want to shout out my son, Dominic de la Cruz, my little 12-year-old. He's having a sixth-grade culmination on Monday. So proud of him. He's very smart, very hardworking. I'm proud of you, Dominic. Mommy and Daddy loves you.
0: All right, Big D, reach out, a little talk back in the iHeartRadio app.

0: Kiss 98.1, Spokane's best variety. It is Valentine in the morning. Alicia, what's going on? What's your happy news?
1: So we found out yesterday that my husband is coming home. Finally, he's been gone since March 17. He enlisted for the Air Force. And so we are so excited to finally have him home.
0: Wow.
1: Really hard without him. I have two baby boys. One is 6 and the other one is 5 months. So.
0: Oh my gosh. So did he enlist just to get some sleep?
1: I don't think he gets that much sleep because he has to wake up at 4:30 in the morning every day.
0: Listen, I don't know. Air Force versus taking care of two kids and a toddler and stuff. Oh my gosh, lady, you're working hard yourself.
1: Well, recently they told me that they give the service, but we do the sacrifice.
0: Yeah.
1: The family staying back home. Yeah.
0: Of course. We celebrate the men and women that serve our country at home and abroad all the time. But you don't hear enough about thanking the family members who are keeping things going back home. So thank you, Alicia.
2: Yes.
1: Thank you.
0: Now, what's his MOS? What's he doing in the Air Force?
1: I don't really know. He tries to explain me, but I don't understand. I just know something administration.
0: Okay, gotcha. My nephew's a lieutenant colonel in the Air Force at Ramstein.
1: I know. He's an E4.
0: Okay.
3: You shouldn't have told us that. That's classified.
0: You're a dork. It's not. Well, do us a favor. If you make any of those really cute videos when he walks through the door and your kids run to him or something, tag us. I love seeing those videos.
1: Would do.
0: Okay. Well, congratulations and good work, Mom. You're doing some good stuff.
1: Thank you. You guys too.
0: Complicated Avril Lavigne. It is Valentine in the morning.

0: give you a little smooch. So yeah, that was pretty big for me. But anyway, if you got a happy news and you want to hear it on the air, do reach out. Our text line 31043. Maybe you got a grad in the family, something big in your life, your kids want to reach out. Hearing that news on the air, that happy news, we can read it. I always think it's really special. Andrew, good morning. How are you today?
1: Good morning. I'm doing great. How about yourself?
0: We're doing all right, man. What's your happy news, brother?
1: Me and my family, tomorrow we're going to be flying out to Hawaii for a week for our vacation.
2: To Hawaii for a whole week. What's the longest amount of time you spent with your family on a vacation?
1: Isn't that the question? Not a week yet. This will be their first time being away from home for that long.
2: Yep. You're going to learn a lot. I spent the weekend with my girlfriend's family, and I feel like after the third day, you start to see the family dynamic really unfold.
0: What did you learn that gives you pause or excites you?
2: Well, I learned who the instigators are.
0: Okay.
2: I learned who falls for what the instigations are.
0: Right.
2: And then things just start unraveling little by little.
0: Ben Franklin always said 3 days. House guests and fish, they start to smell.
3: Oh, really?
0: To stink. Time to get them out.
2: Yikes.
0: Yeah, I'm kind of just, you know, saying it, but he had a much better voice.
3: Okay.
2: But a week, Andrew. Good luck, man.
0: Wow.
1: I know. I have a 4 and 7-year-old, and I know who the instigator will be for sure.
0: Well, those are your kids, though, right?
1: Yeah, but they like to make sure everybody else knows they're here, too. So.
0: Okay. You're going to have a great time. What a fun time. Take pictures. Enjoy yourself, all right? Mm-hmm.
1: Thank you so much.
0: All right. Appreciate you, bud. Congrats.
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1: A third Jump Street movie is moving forward with Jonah Hill, Channing Tatum, and Ice Cube, all in talks to return. It's called 24 Jump Street, and the last movie came out in 2014, 22 Jump Street. And Joan Cusack is back in Toy Story 5 as Jessie, and on the red carpet at the premiere, she explained why we haven't seen her in a while. She hasn't acted in 6 years. This was her first time on the red carpet in 11 years. And she said, "I feel so honored to be able to work in this industry for a long time, but it's also great to live your life and raise your kids and be in Chicago and be a normal person. It's kind of priceless." She and her husband have 2 sons, and she owns and runs a gift shop in Chicago called Judy Maxwell Home. And she's just been living life in Chicago as a, quote, normal person. I'm Jill with Entertainment Headlines.
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0: Valentine in the morning, it's Kiss 98.1. Now, later on this hour, have you ever snuck into a concert or a private event? Text in at 31043. Tashi, what did you sneak into?
1: I would sneak into Shawn Mendes' VIP section.
2: What?
1: On the floor when he used to tour.
3: Oh, like so you got tickets to the show.
1: Mm-hmm.
3: And then would sneak into like the floor or the whatever it is once you're already in.
1: Yes. I would get nosebleeds. Well, you know, wristbands are available on Amazon. So you just buy a bunch of different colored wristbands.
0: I thought of that before, too. Why people don't just buy a bunch of different colors? Because they're not going to check everybody so close for writing and stuff. You know what I mean?
1: And it's all about confidence. You just say, I know where I'm sitting. Oh, I'm right there. My friend's right there. Mm-hmm. And you just make your way down there. The hardest part is that, obviously, sometimes this is filled with seats. So then you got to, like, do your own research, figure out what's available. Mm-hmm. That way it stays available through the whole show.
0: And I would do that at baseball games, too.
1: Yeah?
0: And my son and I are at a baseball game. And my wife is all like StubHub or something. She goes, there's two seats down in front of you that haven't sold yet. So you just go down, you sit in those seats.
1: Yep.
0: We did it one time. We went down, went to those seats, and I knew they weren't sold. They were empty on StubHub.
3: Right.
0: And there's people in them.
1: Oh,
0: so they had done it too,
2: idea.
0: Right?
2: Mm-hmm.
0: So I go, oh, I'm sorry. I think you're in my seats. But they don't know. They think now I'm the original seat
3: holder. Heck yeah.
0: That seat got sat in by like three different people.
1: Yeah,
0: it's fantastic.
3: Or if there's like standing room at the floor, you have one friend buy the ticket in there. Then they send you the screenshot of it. Because they only scan your ticket to get in the building. You just show a guy that you have that ticket to get into the floor.
1: Yes.
3: So then all of you have the screenshot. You just show the guy.
0: Oh,
3: and he lets you walk right in.
1: Yep.
0: There you go. That's a good idea too. Jill, hate liking these ideas.
2: I hate that we are giving people tips and tricks to cheat the system.
1: It's actually helping the artist out because then they see more people in front on the floor.
0: Yes,
1: so
0: and these
1: I
0: are
1: did
0: real
1: Shawn
0: fans.
1: Mendes a favor, actually, by looking at my face.
0: Yeah, a lot of these artists worried about Blue Dot Fever. This girl's like in front dancing around.
1: I should actually get paid for it.
0: You should.
2: My goodness.
0: You're right, Tasha. You're right. All right, have you ever snuck into a concert or private event? Text in at 31043. It is the battle of the sexes. Reps in the medicines. Ronald works as a service rep and enjoys playing pickleball with the friends. What's up, Ronald?
4: Hello. Good morning.
5: Good morning.
6: Representing the ladies, her name is Diana. She works as a behavior therapist and enjoys reading. Let's hear for Diana.
0: What's up, Diana?
5: Hello.
1: Hi.
0: Here's how it works, Diana. I'm going to ask you a few questions. Ronald, Jill's going to ask you some questions. Best out of three wins, still tied at the end of regulation. We go to a not-so-tough tiebreaker question. Let's start with the ladies. Which popular donut chain is famous for its hot light that turns on when fresh glazed donuts are ready?
5: Krispy Kreme.
0: Doesn't that sound good? Yeah, Krispy Kreme.
6: Ronald, which popular donut chain is known for their giant rooftop donut?
4: Ooh. Yummy Donuts?
6: Oh, it's Randy's Donuts.
0: Isn't Randy's Donuts the most famous movie donut?
6: Yes.
0: Oh, like it's in all the movies.
6: It's in Iron Man.
0: Right,
6: and
0: it falls off, rolls down the street and stuff.
6: Yes.
0: All right, current score, ladies up 1-0. What massive online shopping brand is famous for its fast shipping and its Prime subscription service?
5: Amazon's
0: correct.
6: Ronald, what beauty retailer gives you your items in black and white bags at their stores?
4: Sephora?
6: Yes, that's right.
0: Guys on the board, 2-1 ladies. You can win it right here. Which Canadian pop star has hit songs like Stitches and Treat You Better?
5: Shawn Mendes.
0: Uh-huh.
6: Ladies win.
3: Oh, yeah.
6: You won a Battle of the Sexes championship certificate. Post it on social. Use the hashtag Valentine the Morning and share it with pride.
5: Oh my goodness, there's no way. Thank you.
0: Ronald, as you exit the stage, this moment is entirely yours. You take it away, man.
4: All right, guys, have a good one.
0: Oh, thanks, man. I appreciate that. Thank you.
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0: Valentine the morning, it's Kiss 98.1. All right. If you want to reach out, 31043, here's what we're talking about next.
1: Have you ever snuck into a concert or a private event? 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
0: Do you ever do it?
1: Me? Absolutely not.
0: Thanks for that. That answered my question right away.

0: Kiss 98.1, it's Valentine in the morning. Kristen, what did you sneak into?
1: I snuck onto the set of a Backstreet Boy music video and ended up being an extra.
2: Oh, no way.
3: No way.
0: Stop. They made you an extra in the video? Do they know that you weren't supposed to be there?
1: Nope. It was me and my sister, and we pulled up because we knew where it was being filmed. And the parking attendant was like, "Are you extras?" And we're like, "Yes." And they're like, "You're a little early, so hang out over here." And we filmed through the night and ended up being in the video.
0: Did you get paid for it?
1: No, we got free pizza, though.
2: Hey.
0: Man, Backstreet Boys be cheap.
1: That's okay. We got pictures, and it's a memory for a lifetime. So it was an awesome event.
0: What was the song?
1: Straight Through My Heart. It was the first song they did without Kevin.
2: Oh. My favorite.
0: Those were sad days when they did a song without Kevin Richardson.
2: Can you see yourself in the video?
1: A couple of times. It's a really fast-moving music video, so it's just really fast, like little clip bits. Mm-hmm. But yeah, it was so much fun.
2: Oh, that's cool.
0: I don't know that song, and I didn't know they did a song without Kevin. So did he leave the band for a minute or something? What happened?
1: Yeah, for a couple of years. I want to say they did like 2 albums without him, and then he rejoined, and now they're crushing it at Sphere, Las Vegas.
0: Yeah.
2: What about when he surprised everyone and Kevin joined them on stage?
1: I was there. It was amazing.
2: I have to stop and watch the video every time it comes up on my feed. It like just gives me chills.
0: What about what?
1: Yes.
0: What happened?
2: So just the 4 guys, they're on tour.
0: Yeah.
2: They're performing. The crowd did not know Kevin was going to join them. And so he surprised everybody, pops up through the stage.
0: Oh.
2: And reunites with the guys.
0: What about that?
1: Everyone was crying, tears in their eyes, screaming. It was amazing. Yeah. So much fun.
0: That's a good story, Kristen.
2: Love it. I sign off on this.
1: Thank you.
0: Slay, slay, slay. So slay.
1: Yeah, I love listening to you guys every morning. Thank you so much for brightening up my day every day.
0: You got it. Thanks, Kristen. Have a great day, love, okay?
1: All right, you too.
0: Okay, bye.
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0: Kiss 98.1, Spokane's best variety. It is Valentine in the morning. Jared, have you ever snuck into an event or a concert?
1: I snuck onto the Oscars red carpet. I just showed up in a tux with a clipboard. I just walked through security like I belonged there, right through every checkpoint, and somehow ended up on the main carpet. I was standing right next to Leonardo DiCaprio. After a few minutes, I got nervous and left, but
0: yeah. There's that point where you realize, I can't believe I'm doing this. Oh my God, I'm going to get caught. I got to get out of here.
1: Exactly, because I knew the further I got in, the deeper the punishment.
0: No, they were just going to kick you out, probably. I don't think they're going to put you in jail or something.
2: Bro, you were on the carpet. You were already as deep as it gets.
1: Yeah, I wasn't really willing to take that risk.
0: You could have gone on stage and accepted an award. Sorry, guys. Leo couldn't be here tonight. He asked me to accept in his honor.
1: Yeah, I was actually the best actor that day, for sure.
3: That's a good point.
0: I bet you were, man.
2: That clipboard, man. That's best supporting actor. A clipboard will take you anywhere.
1: Yeah. Actor award or prop. I should get an award for something, right?
2: Right.
3: No one checked for credentials?
1: Not that day.
0: Since that day, they have the Jared check. And they check for credentials now. After word got out about the guy with the clipboard.
3: Yeah, true.
0: All right, Jared. Thanks, buddy. Appreciate you.
1: Thank you. Have a good one.
0: Benson Boone, sorry I am here for someone else.
4: I'm

0: Kiss 98.1. It is Valentine in the morning. Good morning, Tiara. How are you?
1: Good morning. I'm good. How are you?
0: We're doing all right. What'd you sneak into?
1: I snuck into the front row of the Jonas Brothers.
0: Oh, Joe Bro Show.
1: I had bought third row or third level tickets, and my friend was in the front row. So I walked down there to go say hi, and all the workers were like, oh, well, we recognize you, so you're good to go. And I had not been down there before, so they just let me walk through. And then I sat with my friend and talked to her.
0: Wow.
1: And then the show suddenly started, so yeah. We looked at each other and we were like, I guess this is what we're doing.
0: This is what we're doing. We're just staying here. Wow, look at you.
2: Whoa.
0: Are you super cute? Be honest. And it's okay if you're, you know.
1: I mean, I wouldn't say I'm not.
0: Right, yeah. She seems cute. They're like, yeah, let's put her in the front row.
3: Were you pretty confident there? Or were you looking over your shoulder the whole time?
1: No, I acted like I was supposed to be there, so I don't think they questioned me once. If you walk with confidence, no one's going to stop you.
0: Yeah, and if you're super cute.
2: Now, were you sitting with someone else up in that third tier, or were you by yourself at the show?
1: Yeah, I actually left my mom up there.
0: Oh, my God. Mom's left up there all alone. You had to text her, sorry, Mom, I'm down here in the front row, I'm like hanging out with Joe Bros.
1: She encouraged it, so it was okay.
2: She was proud.
1: Yes, she was very proud.
0: Did you guys go out afterwards and go to a Waffle House?
1: If there was a Waffle House nearby, we totally would. We went and got ice cream instead.
0: Okay, that's fine. Yeah, you can just tell she's super cute. Can't you tell?
4: Yeah.
0: That's why she got right there.
4: You nailed it.
0: People, they love having you like that front row. You're super cute. Like even at like the iHeart festivals and stuff like that, I've watched them let Jill into that front row pit area, and I'm right there, and I've got all access passes. All access passes. Like I can walk on stage and introduce an act, and they go, "Yeah, I'm sorry, it's your passes." I'm like, "Dude, it says all access." "Yeah, I'm sorry, all access, but here, middle-aged white man, if you could step back, please."
4: Could you introduce us to her?
1: Yeah, it definitely helps.
0: I knew it. All right, Tiara, have a great day. Thanks for calling in. Appreciate you.
1: Thank you. You guys too.
0: All right, bye-bye.
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0: 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It's Valentine in the morning. All right, going to wrap things up around here. 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

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Happy Friday. I'm Dawn Marcel, ready to start the weekend. How about you?

0: 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At the top of the hours, okay? 8, 11, 2, and 5. 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

0: Kiss 98.1, picking you up, making you feel good with the best variety from then and now. Miles Smith, new artist, Stargazing. As we head into the weekend, we'll be spotlighting all your favorites from the 80s and the 90s all weekend long. We have Kylie Minogue coming up in just a bit. A song that's going to, you know, get in your head and stay there all weekend long. You're welcome. Pat Benatar on the way. We got Savage Garden coming up. John Mellencamp, Whitney Houston, Katrina and the Waves. The list goes on and on and on. So don't forget to download the free iHeartRadio app so you can take us along wherever you go to listen to the spotlight of the 80s and the 90s all weekend.
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0: Love me that tune. Walking on Sunshine, Katrina and the Waves. Kiss 98.1, Spokane's Listen While You Work station. Well, The Odyssey, Christopher Nolan's The Odyssey, is arriving in theaters on July 17th. A major chain is rolling out exclusive collectibles tied to the film. Now, the movie's already generating major buzz for its Trojan Horse popcorn bucket, which is going to be available at Regal, AMC, and Cinemark while the film hits theater. So, does that mean, I mean, let's be honest, it's really expensive to go to the movies and get popcorn and everything. And you got to have popcorn when you go to the movies, right? Am I right? So the popcorn, surprisingly or unsurprisingly, is hidden away inside the horse. That's kind of cool, but isn't going to be more expensive. It's designed to resemble the legendary wooden horse, of course, from the Trojan War. The collectible is expected to be the centerpiece of the movie's merchandise lineup. Beyond the Trojan Horse, AMC is giving IMAX attendees a special 1-4-3-1 aspect ratio poster. A Cinemark will offer a souvenir tub, cup, and an exclusive Greek helmet pin for select members. The there's a limited edition IMAX film camera popcorn bucket. Has already sold out online, by the way. It's being restocked ahead of its in-store release. You can check out the Trojan Horse popcorn bucket online to see what it looks like. I don't know how much they're going to be. It doesn't say. I don't know. Everything's so expensive these days. What's going on in this world? I sound like my grandma.
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Kiss 98.1, the best variety from the 90s, 2000s, and more. I'm Dawn Marcel. Time for me to head on out. Have a lovely weekend. I'll check in with you on Monday morning.

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1: 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Hey, happy Friday, buddy. I hope it's been a terrific week. Thanks for spending time here. It's Rick and Selena.

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1: Rod Stewart has a big tour going on for the summer. He's in California tonight. And then next stop, great place, the Great Red Rocks in Colorado for a couple of nights to start next week. It'll be fun to see him there.
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Stephanie, thanks for listening while you're working today, finishing up hopefully pretty soon. Happy Friday. Here's Maroon 5.

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1: I might end up watching way too much TV this weekend. At least some. I'll tell you why next. Here's Shaboozy.

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1: Celebrating America's 250. 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Another chance at $2,500 for a great American trip. It's going to happen right at 5 o'clock today.

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1: Got another big summer movie out this weekend. You going to go see Disclosure Day from Steven Spielberg? Really good reviews. I don't want any spoilers on it. Everything has been a tease in the trailers, so I don't want to know more. Just want to go check it out this weekend. Looks real good.
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1: Oh, it's about time for our Friday feel-good story of the day, isn't it? Some sanitation workers found a surprise in one of those trash bins. Hey, you like this. Let's talk next.

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